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0: Hot 103 Jams, Kansas City's number one for hip-hop, R&B, and throwbacks, hitting you with that J. Cole and Legacy. You are tapped into the number one night show in the town. Yes, sir, the Night Jam with your host, Beat Up the Voice, a.k.a. Barry White, about to turn it up all night long. What is good, Kansas City? Absolutely beautiful day outside, man. It is. Hopefully you got to get out and do some things and, you know, just be outside for a little bit. You know, it wasn't 100 degrees. It wasn't 100% humidity. You know, it was actually relatively very, very nice outside, especially after the weekend we had. All right. We got the plug at the pump. Hot 103 Jams putting gas in your ride with a $500 fill up. 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So I don't want you going anywhere. Got Drake on deck, Doja Cat, Gunna, got some new stuff from Isaiah Rashad, and much, much more. Your man Barry White turning up all night. 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
2: All right, taking a look at our forecast for tonight. Absolutely beautiful outside. Clear with a low around 64. Tomorrow, sunny with a high near 83. You're currently 79 degrees. Sunny skies on 18th and Vine. 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

0: 103 James King City's number one for hip hop, R&B, and throwbacks. Hitting you with that Don Toliver. Embodied Don Toliver in town this Wednesday here in Kansas City at the T-Mobile Center. Make sure you go out and get those tickets, all right? 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Hey, Barry White, holding it down on this Monday night. Absolutely gorgeous outside. 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We continue to turn up all night. The number one night show in the town. It's your man Barry White right here. Kansas City's number one for hip-hop, R&B, and throwbacks, Hot 103 Jams. 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
3: All right, y'all know what time it is. We count down the hottest 8 joints in the town, starting with number 8, going all the way to number 1. It's man Beat Up The Voice, a.k.a. Barry White, in with you on this Monday night. It is the Hot 888, and on the line tonight, 2 tickets to the Bigger Than Life Fest, Sunday, July 22nd, 26, featuring Kevin Gates, DaBaby, Moneybagg Yo, Mozzie, gonna have some Webby, Trina, Nardo Wick, much, much more, plus some of the best DJs in KC. It's at the Azura Amphitheater in Bonner Springs. All you need to do is stay tapped in, listen to all 8 songs, make sure you keep track of all 8 songs, the title and who they are by. When we get to number 1, make sure that you are the correct texter into the Attorney Roger White I Got You text line with the correct answer, and these tickets will be yours. Let's get into it. Your number 8 joint in the town tonight, T.I., Mr. Him.
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1: Whoa, whoa, whoa, whoa, whoa, whoa.
0: Mr. Hem is here.
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0: Mr. Hem.
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4: 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Ice.

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Yeah. 40 was a shebang. 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Yeah.

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2: All right, that's your number 7 joint in the town tonight from Drake. It is Shebang. Let's get into number 6. Rick Ross, French Montana, Max B, Minx in Miami.

0: Hot 103 Jams, Kansas City's number one for hip-hop, R&B, and throwbacks inside the Hot 888. That's your number five joint in the town tonight. Kehlani and Usher with Shoulda Never. It's your man, B-Dub the Voice, a.k.a. Barry White. In with you on this Monday night. Time now is 8:14. Make sure you stay tapped in. Keep track. The final four on deck after we pay some bills. On the line tonight, two tickets to the Bigger Than Life Fest starring Kevin Gates, DaBaby, Moneybagg Yo, and much, much more, all right? So make sure you stay tapped in and keep track, all right? Hot 103 Jams looking for the next voice of the city. 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Final four on the way. Don't go anywhere. Stay tapped in. Your man Barry White all night. Kansas City's number one for hip hop, R&B, and throwbacks. 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And don't forget to slam that Z.
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15: All right, taking a look at our forecast for tonight. Clear with a low around 64. Tomorrow, sunny with a high near 83. It is beautiful outside. 78 degrees at KU Med. 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
15: Yes, sir. We are live inside the Hot 888 Final Four on deck on the line tonight. Two tickets to the Bigger Than Life Fest going down July 26th. Featuring Kevin Gates, DaBaby, Moneybagg Yo, Mozzie, Webby, Trina, much, much more at the Azura Amphitheater in Bonner Springs. All right, let's get into it. Your number four joint in the town tonight, Chris Brown, Leon Thomas, It's Falling.

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2: Yes, sir. That's your number three joint in the town tonight. Drake with Janice, STFU. Let's get into number two. Young Miami, Spin That. That means we got a new number one. Let's go.
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4: 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New number one in the town tonight. Our number one joint, Johnny Venus. I want you back.

0: Hot 103 Jams, Kansas City's number one for hip-hop, R&B, and throwbacks inside the Hot 8 at 8. That's your number one joint in the town tonight, Johnny Venus with I Want You Back. All right, let's get somebody hooked up. Two tickets to the Bigger Than Life Fest, Sunday, July 22nd. Going down at the Azura Amphitheater in Bonner Springs. Kevin Gates, The Baby, Moneybagg Yo, Mozzie, Webby, Trina, Nardo Wick, and much, much more. It's going down. I need the 10th texter right now. Hit me up on the Attorney Roger White I Got You text line, where he can turn your wreck into a check online at igotyou.net. The keyword is tickets. Put the S on there. Tickets. 10 texter right now to 816-904-103. You're going to win these two tickets, so don't go anywhere. Stay tapped in. More on the way. Going to pay a couple bills. Come back with some Don Tolliver. Throwing it back with Lil Jon and the Eastside Boys. And much, much more. Your man Barry White continues to turn up all night. Kansas City's number one for hip-hop, R&B, and throwbacks. Top 103 Jams. Don't forget to slam that Z.
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4: All right, shout out to my girl Kiana in Pleasant Valley. She was a 10th texter on the Attorney Roger White I Got You text line. She had the correct keyword, and now she's going to the Bigger Than Life Fest, starring Kevin Gates, DaBaby, Moneybagg Yo, Mozzie, Boston Richie, Webby, Trina, and much, much more. July 26th at the Azura Amphitheater. I still call it Sandstone in Bonner Springs. All right, your opportunity to get that $500 fill up qualifying keyword and the premium link is just around the corner. 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Stay tapped in. We continue to turn up all night. Your man Barry White right here. 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

0: 103 Jams, Kansas City's number one for hip hop, R&B, and throwbacks. Wale and Leon Thomas with Watching Us. What is good, KC? Your man beat up the voice, aka Barry White. In with you on this Monday night. Time now is 9:14. 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It's your chance to win up to $125,000. Yeah, I need that. I need a couple tanks of gas. You know what I'm saying? You know who I feel sad for? You know, it is the 103 days of summer. But the kids go back to school already in like the first week of August, like August 9th, August 10th. They get like 2 months. I also feel sorry for the parents and their pockets. My daughter just started college, so she hitting that pockets in a whole nother way. But man, over the summer, the pantry couldn't keep no snacks in the food and refrigerator stay empty. So yeah, definitely feel sad for that. Keep listening for your chance to get that $500 fill up premium link qualifying keyword. It could be coming anytime. All right, that'll be your chance to get that $500 fill up qualifier. It'll only be open for 10 minutes once I give it. All right, so stay tapped in. Music on the way from Kelly Rowland, got some Cardi B on deck, Dream, Kehlani, and much more. It's your man Barry White all night right here, Kansas City's number one for hip-hop, R&B, and throwbacks. 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
7: Well, man, first of all, I'll either bring my PlayStation with me, have my little TV set up, or I got like a little Nintendo Switch, so I'm running fades every. 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
14: All right, taking a look at our forecast for tonight. Cloudy with a low around 64. Tomorrow, sunny, high near 83. You're currently beautiful outside. 76 degrees at Truman Corners. 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

0: Hot 103 Jams, Kansas City's number one for hip-hop, R&B, and throwbacks, hitting you with that Fallen. Chris Brown, Leon Thomas wrapping up this edition of the Night Jam. It is your man, Beat Up the Voice, a.k.a. Barry White, in with you tonight. 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Before that, got some Drake on deck, some T.I. as well. We're going to kick things off with the Quiet Storm with some music, Soul Child, Chris Brown, Miguel, and much, much more. 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Yep, shout out to all my winners tonight. My girl Kiana in Pleasant Valley, the Hot 888 winner tonight. Tomorrow I got more tickets to give away and you never know what else. I'll kick in the prize closet, see what we got in there. You know, when they leave me alone, you know, all bets are off. You know, it's the number one night show in the town. All bets are off. I'm going to do what I'm going to do and hopefully bring a smile to each and every one of you. All right. Remember, Kansas City, make a difference. Be a blessing and change the world. I love you. Stop the violence. Take care of yourself. All right. More of the hottest hip hop R&B on the way. It's Kansas City's number one for hip-hop, R&B, and throwbacks. It's Hot 103 Jams. Don't forget to slam that Z.
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6: God bless you, my friends. This is Bishop Ben Stevens of the Trinity Temple Church of God in Christ. 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The devil wants to kill, steal, and to destroy. But Jesus came that you would have life and that more abundantly. Know that the person that you are fighting against or the situation that you're dealing with, many times it's a spiritual fight. Ephesians 6 and 12 says, "For we wrestle not against flesh and blood, but against principalities and powers, against rulers of darkness of this world, against spiritual wickedness in high places." 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
3: God bless you, my friends. This is Bishop Ben Stevens of the Trinity Temple Church of God in Christ. I want to encourage you today to know it's not personal. What you are going through many times in opposition, it's a spiritual fight. The devil wants to kill, steal, and to destroy. But Jesus came that you would have life and that more abundantly. Know that the person that you are fighting against or the situation that you're dealing with, many times it's a spiritual fight. Ephesians 6 and 12 says, "For we wrestle not against flesh and blood, but against principalities and powers, against rulers of darkness of this world, against spiritual wickedness in high places." Pray, seek God, and watch God turn that thing around in your life. Until we meet again, my friends, hang in there.
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0: Keenan says fans will be touched by the final season. More after this.
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0: London Brown, who plays Uncle Marv on Raising Kanan, says fans will be touched by the final season.
2: I've been to 20 funerals already that year. You know, so it's, yeah, started from January to February. 8 funerals out the gate. And then it was like averaging like 2 to 3 each month. Why? I don't know. But a lot of stuff that people are going to see in season 5, which is me being extremely present and living in the truth. So if people are able to walk away and feel that, that's why I think the audience is going to really be touched in season 5. They'll be like, man, we didn't know Marvin was... People are going to really connect to some stuff that's beyond the food, that's beyond the funny. It's going to be something different, I think.
0: Stay tuned tomorrow for the 660 and follow Hip Hop Gamer on all social platforms.
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0: purpose, another day to hustle and shine. Brian B. Shining, reporting live from the Brown and Kruger studio.
1: And your favorite cousin, Deanna Hustle, 559 on your time. It's a high of 84. And cousins, it is currently 69 at Swope Park.
0: Hi,
1: what's up, man? How you feeling on this youth day?
0: I'm feeling great, man. You say youth?
1: Yep.
0: Feeling great. I'm feeling youthful. I definitely don't feel 40. I don't feel my age. So, man, I'm feeling blessed. Happy to be here and let you know that Stacey Shaw, she knows the law. She got that free legal advice at 750.
1: And of course, your TMG goes down at your 23's Big Tigger, personality, TV, and radio. He addresses recent domestic violence and cheating allegations.
0: Oh boy.
1: It gets heavy.
0: He got a lot on his plate. We got your motivation coming up in about 10 minutes. D! Ooh! I want some tacos I had last week, boy, from El Latino. Street tacos with steak. Give me the queso, too.
1: That sound fire.
0: You know what it is. It is Taco Tuesday.
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0: There is always a good and fulfilling way forward. 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The future unfolds according primarily to the way you live it. 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Instead of trading in negativity, open yourself to opportunity. 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Exercise the power of your thoughts, words, and actions in beneficial and affirming ways. Embrace the goodness that can be. Continue bringing it decisively and relentlessly to life. Growth looks good on you. 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
2: 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Well, we're looking fantastic out there. Got a couple of clunkers. That's about it. On 445 westbound ramp to Warnell. Got one on the right shoulder. One more block on the right shoulder. 35 southbound to Four Armor Road, 210 Highway. It's time to say goodnight to that check engine light with the free AutoZone Fix Finder service. 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
3: 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Currently, it is 69 at the KU Med Center.
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7: Good morning. I'm LaMonica Logan, and here's what's happening. A Blue Springs Scouting America troop leader is facing federal charges of producing child obscenity. Investigators say 36-year-old Jonathan Valdez altered photos over a 10-month period to create nude and graphic depictions of at least five minors. And the world soccer fans will turn their eyes to Kansas City as the city hosts its first FIFA World Cup match. Argentina takes on Algeria at Arrowhead Stadium tonight at 8 p.m. Argentina won the World Cup back in 2022. 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
1: 6:24 on your time. It's a high of 84. Currently, it is 69 at Hickman Mills Middle. TV and radio personality Big Tigger over in Atlanta has officially broken his silence after shocking domestic violence allegations that were made against him by his wife, Alicia Brown.
2: I want to say categorically, these allegations and accusations that have been circulating about me are false, untrue, not happening, didn't happen. Additionally, it's important to clarify that Francesca and I have never been anything more than friends and respected colleagues. I'd like to apologize to you, Francesca, for the impact of these last few days or this last week. I hope you accept my apology.
1: I don't know if you've been on social media or not, but earlier this month, Alicia Brown, his estranged wife, indirectly claimed that she was physically abused, and she posted pictures and photos, pictures and video, allegedly showing the facial bruises following what seems to be some type of altercation. And since then, a investigation is currently underway. So there's that.
3: It don't smell right.
1: Other news, Janet Jackson, she honored her late family members last night. She had a moment. She's over in Japan performing, and she hit the song Together Again and even posted pictures of Michael, Tito,

0: She misses her family, and rightfully so, man. That often gets lost with when we look at superstars. I think we just expect for them to just move on or whatever.
1: That's exactly where I was about to go. Perfect. Yeah.
0: Yeah.
1: She's such a professional. You can. That's what people were saying in the comments. Is like, these are, you know, her family members, and we see them as entertainers, but you know, that could be something she's steady reliving, or maybe this is her way of venting, is doing it on the stage, you know?
0: Yeah. And can you think about if your brother was Michael Jackson? You have to forever, you will never forget his face, and you will never forget who he is as a person, because you're always seeing him. You're always going to be reminded of him all the time. Mm-hmm. So, yeah, I feel for Janet in that area.
1: Yeah. For sure. And hopefully we'll see her with the family sometime soon, because we know that the Michael film part 2 is underway as well. So hopefully she'll have a character portraying her.
0: Now, if she, I will say this, I'm going to go on record. If she's not in part 2, I will be disappointed. I will be disappointed in the entire thing, because I feel like it's unfair to the legacy of Michael, because Janet was such a integral part of his life. Mm-hmm. Later on, I would think, like, past Rhythm Nation, 88 and on.
1: Yeah.
0: They were close.
1: Yeah. So, we would love to see that. Hopefully, the family is all good. That's the Morning Gossip right here on Hustle and Shine in the Morning. We'll be back at 6:39 right here on Kansas City's number one for that hip-hop, R&B, and throwbacks.
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3: 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Well, if you're out and about, got a couple of clunkers out there not causing any delays in that right lane, especially if you're on 35 South on an Armor, 210. Also, another staller on that entrance ramp on the right shoulder, 435 westbound on the ramp from Warnell Road. It's time to say goodnight to that check engine light with free AutoZone Fix Finder service. 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
2: Dad.

0: hip-hop, R&B, and throwbacks. Good morning, Raytown. You up hustling and shining.
1: 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It's a high of 83. Currently, it is 67 at Rosedale Middle.
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2: The plane was so low and going so fast towards the ground, when they hit, the plane exploded itself. The ground and trees around it exploded, and it just lit up in flames.
3: You knew there was...
2: There was nothing that I could stop and do, and as a mom, I knew I just didn't want my kids to see that situation, so 911 was called, and I continued driving.
0: The authorities are still working to notify families after a plane crash killed 12 in Butler, Missouri, which is just south. Our cousin's just south of KC, probably about an hour or so south. There are so many friends who are trying to remember these 12 people who were killed in this plane crash, including there's an Oak Park High School teacher. They are mourning their orchestra teacher that was killed in that plane crash. And his name is Mr. Dave Hirschberger. Orchestra teacher who people loved at that school in the North Kansas City School District. So at Oak Park High School, we're just continuing to think about our cousins to the south, because oh Lord, I can't imagine, you know, what the friends and family is going through. So all the love, condolences that we have to offer here at Hot 103 Jams and Hustle and Shine in the morning, we're giving it to our cousins in Butler, Missouri.
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5: 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That's on the right shoulder. One more, 435 westbound on the ramp from Warnell Road. 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

0: And oh, I love that song. High 103 Jams, Kansas City's number one for hip-hop, R&B, and throwbacks. Good morning, Boss Man D-Lo. He up hustling and shining.
1: 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Curly it is, 66 in Top City.
0: Say what you used to say all the time.
1: What I be saying?
2: I'm driving a Bentley, Bentayga.
1: I forgot about that. I love that. He got a lot of little quotables out of his songs. I ride with him.
0: It's a Mussolini. Can I get in?
1: Got some bops for sure.
0: 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We are looking for the next voice of the city. 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We are Hot 103 Jams. It's been a very, very, very unusual spring / going into summertime, D. It's been abnormal with these storms, and we have tied the record for confirmed tornadoes in the Kansas City area with 37.
1: Oh, God. It's been that many?
0: Yes. The other year that saw this many tornadoes was my senior year of high school, 2003. Mm-hmm. And I remember that spring because I was working at the Cold Stone Creamery, when I told you about that. Mm-hmm. And that's way up north by the Ameristar Casino. And there was like a tornado warning. That was my first time like really being in the midst of where the area of the tornado warning is. Because the tornado warnings don't never really be in the city. Mm-hmm. It'd be out, you know, in the suburbs or whatever. Yep. Mm-hmm. So I remember that year. But the majority of these tornadoes have been F0s and the 1s. So those

0: needed an extra rebound. And he talking about, you know, Tornado. But look, they have to serve. They have to service this area, y'all. And it's bigger than Kansas City.
1: Get on your ESPN app.
0: Right. So. Yeah. Hopefully these twists will stop.
1: Yeah. Fingers crossed. Summer does start on the 21st of this month. So if you were curious when summer started, it has not started yet. But give it a few more days. We'll be right there. Give us a week. Let's send some love around the town. 816-900-4103. 7-Eleven roll call is up next. But we need your help, KC. 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Maybe you've seen them up hustling and shining. Maybe you just want to put a smile on their face, and maybe you want to give yourself your flowers. Let's do it. 816-900-4103. Once again, that 7-Eleven roll call is up next, only on Hustle and Shine in the Morning on Kansas City's number one for hip-hop, R&B, and throwbacks.
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3: 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We have no accidents and no delays out there. We have a couple of clunkers. That's about it. K-10 eastbound on the ramp from Myrna Road. And one more, 70 eastbound past College Boulevard, both on the right shoulder. 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
1: KPRS Kansas City HD1. 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

0: 103 Jams, Kansas City's number one for hip-hop, R&B, and throwbacks. Take you back to 1996. D, this got played to oblivion in the fall.
1: I believe it.
0: Winter of 1996, going into spring of 97. Golly.
1: Mm-hmm. I felt like they played it too much when I was growing up, so I believe it.
0: Bingham Middle School, what's up, y'all? Good morning, KCK, you up hustling and shining.
1: 7-11 on your time, family. A high of 83 today, currently it is 67. Now, I'm seeing some possible rain in the forecast for the next 2 hours.
0: Again,
1: depending upon what area in the metro you are in, it might be a 40% chance to up to a 70% chance. So just take your umbrella just in case.
0: Hey, cousins, thank you so much for tapping the Hot 103 Jams app and listening to Hustle and Shine in the morning. Love and appreciate you for that. And for those who's tapping in on the stream on YouTube, Facebook, Twitter, and Twitch at Hot 103 Jams. You're checking me and Deanna out live in the Brown and Kruber Studios. And, of course, shout out to the cousins that's riding around in this sketchy weather. You're at the Grandview Triangle. We see you. It's a little back up right now, but be patient, you be all right. Shout out to the cousins up north from Berry Road to I-29 to I-635 in North KC. How about the cousins over there on the Kansas side, 119th and I-35 in Olathe, from 87th and I-35, wherever you are, however you listening to Hustle and Shine in the Morning. Thank you so much for making us a part of your daily morning routine, cousins, because we know, we realize you literally could have been anywhere else in the world.
1: But you decided to be here with us today, and we appreciate you. And your time, cousin. It's time for that 7-Eleven roll call. Only on Hustle and Shine in the Morning. We're going to start in the Facebook comments because we are live on the stream. You want to see us in studio, just go to

reading verbatim, having a blast doing that too. Happy birthday, Lisa Pearl. Happy birthday to Malachi and Eric Henderson from Nana. 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Reese is, sounds like they up hustling and shining. Reese D, hard every single day. She needs that 103.3 gas card. I know.

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1: Really?
0: And it's only $6.
1: For real?
0: Yeah.
1: Oh.
0: Yeah.
1: You done told the wrong person that.
0: Big love to Rich Harris as well.
1: Down.
0: Look, you finna run over there right now.

0: be her maid of honor. So I am so excited. I mean, well, this is our first time. This is only my third day out here. I ain't never been a maid of honor. She ain't never been married. So we just going with this thing as we go.
1: Fiance.
0: Fiance. And

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3: 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And 35 northbound from Santa Fe to downtown, 20 minutes for you. 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
9: Good morning. I'm LaMonica Logan, and here's what's happening. Three people are injured after a house fire in Kansas City. The fire broke out yesterday in the 5500 block of North Virginia Avenue. A firefighter was taken to a hospital with minor leg injuries, and two people inside the home were also transported to a hospital to be treated for smoke inhalation. The cause of the fire is still under investigation. And a motorcyclist is injured following a crash in Kansas City. The crash took place Sunday night when a motorcycle and a Toyota collided near North Ambassador Drive and Northwest Old Tiffany Springs Road. Police say the Toyota driver failed to yield to the right-of-way to the motorcycle before the crash. Investigators say impairment was a factor in that crash. Come into Macy's Father's Day sale and let them take guesswork out of giving. Macy's has the perfect gift for any type of dad. Last-minute gifts that never feel last minute. Father's Day sale starts tomorrow at Macy's. I'm LaMonica Logan, Hot 103.
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1: 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Make your word when you say it, be the business. 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Ballin' hard on another hemisphere. Somebody tell them people Mr. Hem is here.
2: Whoa, whoa, whoa, whoa, whoa, whoa.
1: Mr. Hem is here.
2: Whoa, whoa, whoa, whoa, whoa, whoa.
1: Mr. Hem.

0: 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Ballin' hard on another hemisphere. Somebody tell them people Mr. Hem is here.
1: Whoa, whoa, whoa, whoa, whoa, whoa.
0: Mr. Hem.

0: 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Somebody tell them people Mr. Him is here.
1: Whoa, whoa, whoa, whoa, whoa, whoa.
0: Mr. Him is here.
1: Whoa, whoa, whoa, whoa, whoa, whoa.
0: Mr. Him.
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3: 727 on your time. 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Jermaine Dupri was honored during the Black Music Moguls brunch over the past weekend, and DeBrat even shared a tribute video to JD.
4: I love you with all my heart. Man, it wouldn't be no Brat without you. You made a lot of our dreams come true. So Def for life, baby. You know, we have fun together. We're family. I appreciate everything you've ever done for me. Can't nobody ever take your place. And you know, I'm your shooter. You my hitter. And I will go to the grave somebody up when it comes to you.
5: Man, look, Jermaine Dupri, I put him in high regard. He's top 5 producers in my book. As far as influencing me and

0: on a hip hop tip though.
1: He's up there for me. Just
0: yeah.
1: I just look at and why I put him in high regards because he can do hip hop and R&B and slow jams. So I just,
0: yeah, he can do a little bit of everything.
1: Very rare. Yep.
0: Shout out to JD for sure. Other news. We never really did like a donkey of the day or anything, but I feel like today is very fitting.
1: Idiot of the day.
0: I like that. A UFC fighter by the name of Josh Hokit. I believe that's how you pronounce his name. He concluded his post-fight match while they had this fight on the White House lawn by calling out former First Lady Michelle Obama.
2: Michelle Obama is a man. Am I right, America? Ladies and gentlemen, Josh Hokit.
1: You wish you could touch somebody like Michelle Obama.
0: Ignorant. That's just the
1: way you make me. Okay, that was, yeah, I was waiting on something else.
0: So I like I said, I don't know if we really have a, you know, a donkey of the day, but I had a couple phrases that I feel like might match him. Clown of the day, MVP of bad decisions. I think I like that one the best. I don't know. The mismatch of the day, I don't know. Today's head scratcher, I don't know. But it's just ignorant. Hang it up. And they're turning the White House into a WWE spectacle. Because this is what it, this is, that's what it's giving. The antics.
1: It's what y'all voted for, man. Boo this man.
0: Boo somebody, him. Where were the tomatoes?
1: Booing.
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5: 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And from what I hear, Lawrence is rocking Algeria. So have a good time at the game tonight, everyone. And go Argentina. And go Algeria. Well, if you are out and about, be careful. Got a couple of clunkers. 435 westbound on the ramp from Warnell. One more, 470 eastbound to Raytown. This one's on the left shoulder. Be careful if you're traveling in that left lane. 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

0: 103 Jams, Kansas City's number one for hip-hop, R&B, and throwbacks. Good morning, Raytown. Yup, hustling and shining.
1: 740 on your time, high of 83. Currently, it is 68, down 63rd and Blue Ridge.
0: G, have you been traveling around the city lately?
2: Uh-oh.
0: Have you been traveling around the city recently, like downtown, Plaza, Midtown, Westport?
1: Yep, I was just at a Cheesecake Factory in the Plaza.
0: Oh, what was you doing?
1: Grabbing a drink. It's a little peach baleen. Shout out to Drake.
0: I was there yesterday and I saw these sky blue striped shirts and jerseys. And somebody had reminded me that I looked like I was cheering for Argentina on Saturday with tacos and tequila, because that's kind of the get up that I had.
3: But it looks like Argentina.
0: They are down there on the Plaza Bowl. They are celebrating.
3: Hey, it sounds like it.
0: Shout out to Channel 41 for that. So yeah, man, they down on the Plaza. They doing it
1: kicking
0: big. They taking over. They was at Mill Creek Park yesterday for the Benderazzo.
1: Yeah, turn you up.
0: There we go, yeah. As the team's first match for the FIFA World Cup is going down tonight, D, at Kansas City Stadium, a.k.a. Arrowhead.
1: Right.
0: But yeah, but these things, there are passionate fan rallies that often feature chants and waving of the flag. Mm-hmm. So
1: when people say, you know, they're not a soccer person, I've seen people tweet about this too. I get it, we're not, well, football, whatever. I get it, but we are heavy on the sports and the passion about the sports. So it's like you can literally go out and just be in the mix and just be like, it's like you hear them chanting and just be like, oh, it's lit, I'm finna go get me a jersey. I don't know what's going on. Y'all running up and down the field, but I'm lit.
0: Yeah.
1: So I love this experience for Kansas City. So I would definitely encourage everyone to just go out and, you know, be engulfed in the city and experience this, because it's going to come a point in time where you wish that you experienced this moment.
0: Stacey Shaw, good morning. What you got?
4: Good morning. Today we're going to be talking a little bit about expunging your criminal record. We're going to be right back at 7:50.
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6: 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If you're out and about, two trouble spots, just heavy stuff, that's it. 70 westbound between Nolan Road and Blue Ridge Boulevard. And one more trouble spot, 35 southbound between Levy Road and Paseo Boulevard. Try Taco Bell's $5, $7, and $9 Luxe boxes. 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
1: Alexander King, known to many as Chris King, born August 15, 1943 in Charleston, Missouri. Chris was a legend in the radio industry. He was on the air for 38 years on KPRS and KPRT. Chris was known as the voice of Kansas City radio and had a rare ability to make everyone listening his best friend. Chris had been a three-time award recipient from the Boys and Girls Club of America. He was a four-time recipient of the Southern Christian Leadership Conference Award for making the Martin Luther King celebration a reality in Kansas City. Chris King also served as a deacon at Progressive Missionary Baptist Church for 39 years. On January 5th, 2024, Chris King passed, but his legacy will live on.
0: Telling our stories and celebrating African-American excellence in Kansas City. Gates Barbecue, a Kansas City tradition, serving Kansas City for 80 years. 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
11: this. 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To ensure that, we have one basic rule, and that is one prize per person every 30 days. 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

0: by revised statute 610.140. And so for more information, I always ask people to refer to the statute. And so this is where you can get criminal charges taken off your record after you've been either found guilty or pled guilty. And so the first thing that you want to notice is that there's going to be a list of crimes that are not eligible. In Missouri, it's interesting because it is an exclusion statute. That means that they are saying these are all of the things that cannot be expunged. And so there are Class A felonies, dangerous felonies, any felony that requires registration as a sex offender, any felony where death is an element of the offense, any felony offense of assault or misdemeanor or felony offense of domestic assault or felony offense of kidnapping. And then it lists all of these statute numbers. If you have a question, if the crime that you have been charged with and convicted of, if it's on that list, go to your file. So you can go to your file on CaseNet and you can see what you were actually convicted of, the statute number, and if it's listed on there, it cannot be expunged. Okay, so that's super important. A lot of people have been asking me about whether their charge qualifies, and it's all in the statute. There is a little bit of a change in the law that you can also read that is not just one per lifetime, which it used to be. There is a change in the law with that, and it also changed the length of time that you have to wait before you can get your charge expunged. This is something that I've been getting a lot of phone calls about, so you can give me a call at 816-359-1877. You can also find me online at StacyShawLaw.com and on all social media at StacyShawLaw. Remember, today is Tuesday. Make sure you find a child and tell them something positive. And I also want to give my special condolences to one of my longtime clients, Michael Thomas, that unfortunately passed away over the weekend. I'm sending out prayers to his family, who is absolutely amazing, and he will definitely be missed. Don't forget, today is also Faith Justice Victory on KPRT at 11:30. So go on over 1590. Check me out. I'll be going over this topic more in depth. So until next time, good luck and God bless.
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2: 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Well, if you're out and about, got some trouble spots out there, slow traffic, 35 southbound between 16th and Paseo. Also, 35 southbound between I-635 and 67th. One more slowdown, 70 westbound between Lee Summit Road and Chrysler. 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

0: 103 Jams, Kansas City's number one for hip-hop, R&B, and throwbacks. Good morning, Independence, up, hustling and shining.
1: 812 on your time, high up 82. Currently, it is a little rainy, 67 in Grandview.
0: Congratulations to this week's text line winner, Sandra C. from the 816, for winning a $100 Amazon gift card, courtesy of the law offices of Roderick White. We always hooking our listeners up right here on Hot 103 Jams. As we get closer to football season, our Kansas City Chiefs have announced their 2026 training camp schedule.
1: Yes, sir.
0: Headed back up to St. Joe for the 16th year at Missouri Western State University. And things will kick off July 29th and will conclude Thursday, 2 days after my B-Day, August 20th. Training camp practices will be free to the public unless otherwise noted. Yeah. Tickets must be reserved in advance. And the reservations begin today, 10 a.m. So in less than 2 hours, you can go reserve your season, your training camp tickets. But season ticket members, the general public, you can start reserving your tickets tomorrow. So
1: we need to go this year.
0: Oh, we definitely.
1: I haven't been since like college.
0: Oh yeah, you definitely need to refresh. You definitely need to go. We need to take True up there with us. Oh,
2: True.
0: Yeah. Hustle and shine in the morning doing training camp. How about that?
1: I like that. Broadcasting live, huh?
0: Oh, don't. Well, last time we tried to do that, they kicked us out of Arrowhead. So,
1: That's a little bit different than what this is, though.
0: Another story for another day. Can't wait for training camp, though.
1: We got the morning gossip up for you next. Jennifer Lopez, she speaks on divorce.
0: Uh-oh.
1: No, she divorced Ben Affleck.
0: She's an expert in that.
1: Yep. Well, she talks about being an expert in that space. Up next at 823.
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5: Hello there. We're going to get through the rain. It's going to be sunny by the afternoon. 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Well, if you're out and about, we have quite a few trouble spots out there. K10 eastbound is slowing between Cedar Creek Parkway and Ridgely Road. Also, bumper to bumper, 635 southbound between Shawnee Drive and I-35. One more slowdown, 435 westbound between 71 Highway and State Line. 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
6: Jams. Good morning, I'm LaMonica Logan, and here's what's happening. The National Transportation Safety Board's investigation of a deadly plane crash in Butler, Missouri is underway. 12 people died when the Pacific Aerospace 750XL crashed at the Butler Memorial Airport shortly after taking off on Sunday. Officials say the wreckage of the plane will be picked up today for further examination. And the world soccer fans will turn their eyes to Kansas City as the city hosts the FIFA World Cup match in Kansas City, Missouri. Argentina will take on Algeria at Arrowhead Stadium tonight at 8 p.m. Argentina won the World Cup back in 2022. With Rasmussen University, you don't have to be afraid of paying for college thanks to transparent costs and financial options for those who qualify. 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
1: 8:26 on your time, high of 82. Currently it is light rain with a little bit of thunder at 66 at the Grandview Triangle. Jennifer Lopez speaks on divorce being one of the toughest turning points in her life.
2: After my last divorce, I just sat there and I was like, I canceled my tour and I sat there and I was just like, you need to figure yourself out. What is going on with you? Forget about everybody else. What are you doing? What do you have going on? And that was a turning point for me.
1: So whoop-de-doo to that.
3: What? Well, you have no sensitivity towards it. That's crazy.
1: I love J-Lo. But yeah, like, that's your personal life. She'll figure it out. Like, it's not the end of the world. So I just feel like, I mean, I know it might feel like it, but she'll figure it out. Like, you're J-Lo.
3: She done figured it out so many times.
1: But and she don't, you, it's like a, it's a, it's a wheel. Like, I get it. When people get older too, is how many people be divorced multiple times. I understand.
3: Yeah.
1: So it's just like, it is what it is. Other news.
4: We also.
1: Jay-Z, Roc Nation has a lot of people scratching their heads wondering what he is up to after he is partnering with Target to release an exclusive 30th anniversary edition of his debut 1996 album, Reasonable Doubt.
3: Targeting with, what, he partnering with who?
1: Target. Now, if you recall, Pastor Jamal Bryan was one of the leaders who helped initiate that boycott on Target. So,
3: what are we doing?
1: You gonna go buy the album?
4: I hope
1: at Target,
4: so.
1: I'm pretty sure you could probably also get it from the website.
4: Hell
1: so you
4: no!
1: You don't have to buy. But is this any? I mean,
3: what happened to title?
4: Hell no!
1: I think he kind of sold. I don't know. I don't know what? Enough about that to speak on it. But it wasn't. Title isn't a store though.
3: I mean, as a group,
1: Target is a.
3: As
1: know.
3: A group, are we going back to Target? So what? No. I'm confused right now.
1: I don't think it's anything different than the NFL
4: deal.
1: Hell
4: no!
1: So you do that, you might as well just go to Target. Like, I don't know. I mean, it contradicts the thing. Duh. I don't know. But that's what's going on.
3: We gonna figure it out, I guess.
1: Yeah, we are. That's the Morning Gossip right here on Hustle and Shine in the Morning. Geminis, you got a couple more days. We gonna continue to send you love to the end of y'all time. That's my jam on deck too. We got tickets for you to go see DaBaby, Monzy, Boston Richie, Kevin Gates, and more. Listen up next, right here, Hustle and Shine in the Morning on Kansas City's number one for hip hop, R&B, and throwbacks.
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5: Good morning. Traffic is sponsored by Charlie's Car Wash. Well, if you're out and about, got some closures due to FIFA. Memorial Drive, east and westbound between Wyandotte Street and Main Street. Also shut down Warwick Trafficway, both directions, north and southbound between 27th and 26th. And slow traffic for your morning commute, 635 southbound between Shawnee Drive and I-35. One more trouble spot, Cajun eastbound between Cedar Creek Parkway and Ridgeview Road. 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They'll get your car road trip ready. 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
9: wakes up with

Sopranos, happy birthday to Bill Cobbs. A major happy birthday to singer, songwriter, and actor, and known as the lead vocalist of the OJs. A major happy birthday to Eddie Levert. And last but not least, sending a happy birthday to rapper and actor who's on plenty of people's Mount Rushmore and is known as one of the greats in hip-hop. Happy birthday to Tupac

0: friend of the show, one of the best leaders in the city, Mr. Bob Kendrick. Happy birthday to him and everybody else born on June 16th. 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
6: 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That's the number right there, cousin. You got to call us right now and finish these.

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1: 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Well, we have our first wreck of the morning. We were so close to being accident-free. Luckily, this one has no injuries. Two left lanes are blocked, though. Northbound 69 right there at 119th. Your stop and go past Blue Valley Parkway. Also, stop and go traffic 435 westbound between 71 Highway and State Line. And you're still stop and go K10 eastbound between K7 and Ridgeview Road. 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
2: Good morning, cousin. Who is this?
3: 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Good morning.
4: Hey, Carmen. What you doing?
3: I am chillaxing this morning, watching the rain.
2: Okay. What flavor air freshener you got in your car?
3: I keep the baby powder.
4: Okay.
2: Very reliable.
4: Baby powder, not baby oil. Good to know.
3: Oh, my God.
4: All right, Carmen. Look, we got two tickets to the Bigger Than Life Fest. Sunday, July 26th. Kevin Gates, Webby, DaBaby, Trina, and more are going to be in the building. We need to know if you can finish these lyrics in order for you to secure those two tickets. You ready?
3: I'm ready.

0: do you know that machine?
1: She got a...
0: Come on.
2: She got all of that.
0: Oh, God. Okay.
1: Where are you at? Hey. We wanted you to finish, not tell us you got it.
0: Right.
2: No, I
0: want
2: to hear y'all say it. No, I'm just playing.
0: Oh, these are tickets then.
1: Right. We sound like we going to the Bigger Life fan week.
3: I thought about the beginning, though.
1: Oh, okay. Now you want back in. All right, cousin. Look, you are getting those two tickets. Who is going to be your plus
2: Thank
1: one?
2: Thank you. I don't know yet. I'm going to find out.
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5: 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Here is your wreck out there. It had both lanes blocked. Now only the left lane is blocked. Northbound 69 at 119th, but you still stop and go from Blue Valley Parkway. Also, another wreck is on the entrance ramp. No delays over here. 71 Highway southbound on the ramp from 75th and bumper to bumper, 35 southbound between I-635 and 67th. 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
1: 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Currently it is 65 in Raytown.
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0: Interesting. Hot 103 Jams, Kansas City's number one for hip-hop, R&B, and throwbacks. Good morning, Raytown. You up hustling and shining.
1: I can't believe they turned that's like a shot saying into a song. Like, that's crazy. That's like cups, you know, down and up, and that's crazy that's a song. Wow, what a 2026 thing to do. Wow. Well, cousins, we got something special for you. You got to be 18 years of age and older. We're looking for text number 10s right now. The key word we're looking for is WIN, W-I-N. 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Okay. Hit up the attorney, Roger White. I got you text line.
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14: That rain might have went away because the clouds are clearing up a little bit. We'll have highs in the mid-80s today. Cloudy and 67 currently in South KC.
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0: Tuesday edition of your midday party playmaker in for a Julie Jones. Glad to be here with you on your Tuesday. Glad to be getting you qualified for that $500 gas card. 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We got that contest coming up, so make sure you listen for that keyword. We'll also get you hooked up later on with a Kansas Lottery prize pack as well. All right, and don't forget to listen to the Hot 888 for your chance to win tickets for the Bigger Than Life Fest. 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
1: 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That's 816-540-1033. And correctly identify the artist and title of Attorney Mike D's Throwback Jam. 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
10: All right, sun and cloud mix for your day tonight. Partly cloudy, pleasant evening for the match tonight with a low of 72. Right now, you're looking at 69 at Arrowhead. We got our first World Cup match in Kansas City tonight.
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0: right there with Kehlani Folded here on your midday party. Playmaker in for Julie Jones. Appreciate you hanging out with me. Want to give a big shout out to Caprice H from the 816. Shout out to Caprice for getting hooked up with a $100 Amazon gift card courtesy of the law offices of Roderick C. White. That's the move right there. You're always winning on that text line. It's happening to three gems to make your 103 days of summer hotter with hot summer cash. 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It's your chance to win up to $125,000. We'll have your chance to win later on. We'll have music on the way from Don Toliver, Drake, and Young Miami. Yeah, you know how to spend that there. It is the summertime for sure. And right now, let's go ahead and get you qualified one time.
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0: 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Whoa! And we are the heart of KC. Let them know who runs this city. We are Hot 103 Jams.
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3: No doubt, Argentinian fans showed up at Mill Creek Park yesterday as Argentina's getting ready to play Algeria tonight. As history be made as the city hosts its first ever World Cup match. Arrowhead Stadium made the makeover and they are ready to go. Match time is set for 8 p.m. Make sure you check your KC Connect rides if you're heading out to the stadium tonight. Meanwhile, Pizza Hut will be sold for $2.7 billion by parent company Yum Brands as private equity firm Long Range Capital is buying Pizza Hut for about $1.5 billion. And in the mainland, China Pizza will be purchased by Yum China Holdings for approximately $1.2 billion. Wow. Pizza Hut going through another change. Meanwhile, Kansas City Chiefs receiver Rashee Rice is out of a Texas jail after serving a 30-day sentence for violating his probation. That violation was connected to his involvement in a high-speed crash in the Dallas area. Court records show he was released early this morning after finishing his jail term. The sentence was triggered when he tested positive for THC while on probation. Now he's released. Rice can rejoin the Chiefs as he missed organized team activities and mandatory minicamp during an important part of the offseason. Playmaker in for Julie Jones. There's your Hot Topics on Hot 103 Jams.
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23: All right, tonight, partly cloudy, pleasant evening for the match with a low of 72. Right now, you're looking at 74 out at 7th Street Casino.
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0: Midday Party. Playmaker in for Julie Jones. I wonder if Fat Joe's still celebrating that Knicks finals win against the San Antonio Spurs. They're going to have their parade on Thursday, man. It sounds like everybody in New York has been having a great time with the Knicks winning out here in these streets. Make sure you download the Hopping the 3 Jams mobile app to your smartphone and make us your first choice for hip-hop or being throwbacks. Just tap Hopping the 3 Jams. More jams coming up on the way from Kehlani and Usher. We'll hit you with some Drake coming up inside the All Request Lunch Party. You know the people out there requesting that. And we got your hot topics coming up around 12 p.m. And also next hour, we'll get you hooked up with a Kansas Lottery prize pack fueled by Kansas City's number one for hip-hop, R&B, and throwbacks. Hopping the 3 Jams.
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0: 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Million.

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2: Playmaker in for Julie Jones, Iran's top diplomat, said today that the tentative deal to end the war with the United States will require Israel to withdraw from Lebanon, a condition Israel has already rejected. That could sink the agreement, leading to the resumption of all-out war. The deal, which is between the U.S. and Iran, has not been made public, and officials have sometimes offered contradictory interpretations of what is in it. While Israel is not party to the agreement, it is part of the war. It joined the U.S. in launching strikes on Iran back in February and has since fought the Iran-backed Hezbollah militant group in Lebanon and seized large swaths of that country. DoorDash had an issue this morning, but it says it has resolved an issue with its online ordering platform that was affecting customers this morning, as the company announced in a post on X after 11:30 a.m. this morning. DoorDash is back up and running. We resolved a technical issue that temporarily impacted customers, Dashers, and merchants. We are actively working to provide resolutions for any impacted Dashers and orders. We apologize for the disruption and thank everyone for their patience, end quote. DoorDash has not disclosed the nature of the issue in its public post. And after 3 decades, McDonald's is back to frying up their apple pies to celebrate America's 250th birthday, as they're bringing fried apple pies back for the first time in more than 3 decades. And they'll be available at most U.S. restaurants for a limited time starting on June 23rd. Ooh, that'll be next Tuesday. Playmaker in for Julie Jones. Here's your 3 hot things on Hot 103 Jams.
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5: All right, tonight, partly cloudy with a low around 72. Currently, you are looking at 76 over I-470 and 50 Highway. 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

0: Happy Dough 3 Jams, Kansas City's number one for hip-hop, R&B, and throwbacks with Tim's. 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But I wouldn't do that publicly, would I? 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We got the plug at the pump. Happy Dough 3 Jams is putting gas in your ride with the $500 fill-up. 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
1: Yes. It was a beautiful day. It's going to be a beautiful night. Break out the champagne. Everybody get a laugh. 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What do you say? 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
6: Playmaker for Julie Jones. Future is out here with some news. Of course, recently he performed with Tyler at the FIFA World Cup opener. And now he announced a new album is on the way, as he posted yesterday on his Instagram story. Future, the real me, in black against a red background. And now we're seeing that that's going to be the title of his upcoming album. Now, we don't know when it's coming out, but it's coming. We just know he's talking about it right now. And speaking of what's coming, Cash Money Records and No Limit Records is joining forces for a 17-city tour with Birdman, Juvenile, Manny Fresh, and BG taking the stage with Boosie. And then on the No Limit side, Master P, Silk the Shocker, Mia X, Mac, Fiend, Chopper Style, and Mr. Serve on. The tour will kick off September 11th, and then it will go all the way up to November 15th. Man, I did not see a date here, but I think I saw one in St. Louis. Pre-sale for tickets will start tomorrow. And K-Camp is getting ready to drop a new album out here, and it's going to be called Giant. How about that? And here he is speaking about this new album that's coming out. And what does Giant mean?
7: I really do what I said I was doing, and what I wrote on them vision boards and them whiteboards, like, you know what I'm saying? Like, it's a real thing. So when I say giant, I mean, like, just spiritually, just mentally, just, you know what I'm saying? Just, you know, a lot of people don't put their money where their mouth is. I put my money where my mouth is. I invest in everything I do. And I stand on 10 when it comes to my business and my music. So I feel like that's just giant.
6: 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And he's collaborating with Zay Tobin for this one. So I'm definitely going to have to check that out. I rock with Zay. You already know. It's your boy Playmaker. 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
20: Partly cloudy for your evening tonight, and there's a wind advisory in effect till 1 p.m. tomorrow. We got the wind advisory going down. Right now, you're looking at 79 over 350 Highway and Nolan Road.
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2: Yeah, ladies, I know you're tired of the same old thing. Things have become so mundane. I mean, your bedroom is just so cold. It's so cold, but I'm here to tell you, I got a strategy. We got to heat it up. Come on.

0: But hip-hop, R&B, and throwbacks right there with Chris Brown, obvious, or your midday party playmaker in for Julie Jones. This story interested me that I saw last night before I went to sleep. Over in the United Kingdom, their Prime Minister, Sir Keir Starmer, announced a proposal which will ban social media for children 16 and under in Britain yesterday. This proposed ban, if passed by Parliament, will prohibit kids aged 16 and under from using platforms like Snapchat, TikTok, YouTube, Instagram, Facebook, and X. But it's not going to impact apps like Signal and WhatsApp. Now, that'll be interesting. Here is what Starmer said in a press conference yesterday. We're going further than any country in the world by banning social media for under 16s and putting wider protections in place to give kids their childhood back. And also, the ban will give kids more time, more security, more freedom to grow up, more opportunity. This is a line in the sand. Tech giants had their chance and failed, but we're stepping in to protect children, back parents, and set a new normal for future generations, end quote. Now, social media platforms generally require users to be at least 13 years old to use their platforms and services, but those requirements may vary according to local laws. Now, Starmer hopes the legislation for the proposed social media ban will pass through Parliament before Christmas, with hopes of implementing it in early of 2027. Australia, by the way, was already doing this, where their social media ban for kids went into effect back in December, but is adding more security measures according to the government. Now, other countries also propose social media bans or similar age restrictions, including Canada, Brazil, and Indonesia. That'd be interesting. You think that'll work here in the United States? Let me know what your thoughts if you want to hit me up on that. Attorney Roger White, I got you. Text line at 816-900-4103. Do you think this will work in the United States if that should be proposed? That'd be interesting, for real, for real. You know, me growing up, there wasn't no social media when I was back in school. So I don't know nothing. But social media to me was like on the phone, or like, I remember a Yahoo Messenger really kind of popped off when I was in college. And that's really telling my age. We got more jams coming up on the way from Rick Ross, Kehlani. We got your workday wrap up coming up around 2:12 p.m. Hop into three jams.
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0: 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Falling hard on another hemisphere. Somebody tell them people Mr. Hem is here.
1: Whoa, whoa, whoa, whoa, whoa, whoa.
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0: Put me in a place on the map, cause I'm him. 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Somebody tell them people Mr. Hem is here.
1: Whoa, whoa, whoa, whoa, whoa, whoa.
0: Mr. Hem is here.
1: Whoa, whoa, whoa, whoa, whoa, whoa.
0: Mr. Hem.
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1: They live and breathe football.
2: Yes, yes. Argentina's in the city representing. That was them partying yesterday at Mill Creek Park as Argentina will be playing against Algeria tonight for the first ever World Cup match in Kansas City out at Arrowhead. Match time is set for 8 p.m. If you see traffic around the area, you know what time it is. So think about that while you're moving around the area here in Kansas City. Meanwhile, President Trump's administration is further dismantling the Education Department, moving oversight of special education to civil rights to other agencies, with the Department of Justice taking on enforcement of civil rights in education, while the Department of Health and Human Services will oversee special education. As the Trump administration made the announcement today, the Department of Justice also will take over work protecting student privacy and will provide some training and advisory help to schools. Chiefs receiver Rashee Rice was released from a Dallas County jail today after serving a 30-day sentence. Rice was jailed back on May 19th after he failed a drug test as part of the conditions for probation in the plea agreement he entered into following a high-speed injury crash back in March of 2024. Of course, Rashee Rice missed out on the team's mandatory 3-day minicamp last week, but looks like he'll be available for future camps. Let's see if he'll be healthy with that, as of course he was recovering from his knee that he has surgery on. Playmaker in for Julie Jones. There's your workday wrap-up on Kansas City's number one for hip-hop, R&B, and throwbacks. Hot 103 Jams.
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3: All right, wind advisory in effect for tomorrow from 7 a.m. to 1 p.m. Tonight, though, partly cloudy and a nice weather for tonight at Arrowhead with a low of 72. Right now, you're looking at 80 over the Grandview Triangle. 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

0: right there with Kehlani Folded here on your midday party. Playmaker in for Julie Jones, about to wrap things up and make room for the homie Joe Corneo, who's taking over for the Playmaker Show coming up at 3 p.m. We'll have jams coming up on the way from Drake, LMA, and T.I. 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All right, before I get up out of here, let me get you qualified.
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6: 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Landon hired Carter to run KCLO Leavenworth and subsequently helped Carter get an FCC license. In 1950, along with business partner Edward Pate, KPRS was born, becoming the first African-American owned and operated radio station west of the Mississippi. Andrew Carter died in January 1989. Andrew Carter and Edward Pate Jr. were inducted into the Radio Hall of Fame in 1995.
0: Telling our stories and celebrating African-American excellence in Kansas City. 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

0: Blau. Yeah, Glow.
1: I-103 Jams, Kansas City's number one for hip-hop, R&B, and throwbacks on the gang right there. Yeah, Glow. That girl go low, Glorilla. Getting us underway here on the Playmaker Show as we kick it off on your Tuesday afternoon. Kansas City holding it down for the big homie play on his show. It's the kid Joe Cannell here on the radio. And we're going to be talking Kansas Lottery scratch tickets, and we're going to be getting you qualified for that $500 gas card later in the show. But this hour, man, we'll be giving you $30 in Kansas Lottery scratch tickets. Keep it locked in, because yesterday we gave $150 and Kansas Lottery scratch tickets away to one lucky grand prize winner. And we got to do it all again next week, so keep it right here. I'll be giving you that 103 text word to be a winner and get that $30 scratch tickets along with getting that grand prize drawing. We also got more music on the way from Chris Brown. Got some Don Toliver, 36 Mafia, and want to give a congratulations to this week's text line winner, Sandra C. from the 816, for winning a $100 Amazon gift card courtesy of law offices of Roderick C. White and Hot 103 Jams.
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18: All right, going to be partly sunny skies for the remainder of this Tuesday. Tonight, we do have a 55% chance of possible thunderstorms, but right now, partially sunny and 80 degrees in Blue Springs.
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1: Hot 103 Jams, Kansas City's number one for hip-hop, R&B, and throwbacks. What a throwback that is right there. 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Be the number 10 person in the Attorney Roger White. 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We got more music on the way for your Tuesday afternoon. Drake coming to you, Total, Nas, Lauryn Hill, and more. Just keep it right here as we throw it to our man Chris Cox for our first look at that traffic.
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3: This report is sponsored by Allstate. Well, Joe, right now we're looking at an accident on northbound I-35 right about Fenway. That right lane is shut down. Northbound 35 coming into downtown is backed up all the way to 7th Street Traffic Way. And on southbound K-7 at 95th Street, right lane blocked with an accident there. And if you're headed into the stadium area for this evening's match, well, get ready for a lot of traffic because those two ramps, eastbound I-70 to Blue Ridge Cutoff, is at a standstill. Same deal on 435 to Stadium Drive. Some people just know you could save money on car insurance by checking Allstate first. So what are you waiting for? 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

0: I-103 Jams, Kansas City's number one for hip-hop, R&B, and throwbacks. That right there's I Rule the World. Nas, Lauryn Hill kicking off the 4 o'clock hour of the Playmaker Show in Kansas City. Can you feel the excitement in the city? Because the World Cup is officially in Kansas City as history will be made in Kansas City tonight as the city hosts its first ever World Cup match as the defending champion Argentina squares off against Algeria at Arrowhead Stadium tonight, which has undergone a makeover to remove all previous signage and will be known as Kansas City Stadium for the duration of the tournament. The game starts at 8 p.m. Argentina, Algeria, welcome to Kansas City. Make sure y'all keep it right here. We got more music on the way from Neo. Got some Young Miami, that spin that. Hey, put some Whitney Houston. But make sure before we get to all of that, we got to throw to our man Chris Cox to see how that traffic looking outside.
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2: 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Hi there, Joe. We got an accident on northbound 69 Highway at 435 over on the Kansas side. Stop and go traffic back to 119th Street. Southbound K7 at 95th Street, still working an accident there. It's been moved off to the right shoulder. And eastbound 435 at State Line Road, got an accident on the left shoulder there. If you're headed to Kansas City Stadium for tonight's big match, well, get in line. The ramps going to the stadiums are already jammed. 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
3: All right, we got a 55% chance of rain and thunderstorms tonight. It's going to be a low of 73, but right now it's partly sunny and 81 in Wyandotte.
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0: 103 Jams, Kansas City's number one for hip-hop, R&B, and throwbacks. That right there, man. Bang of a record right there. Ricky Rose, French Montana, Max B, Minx in Miami. Shorty looking for a winner here on the Playmaker Show, man. Kansas City, man. The energy is up and it's infectious because tonight the first World Cup match in Kansas City history will be taking place at Kansas City Stadium, a.k.a. Arrowhead, and the city is definitely ready to make history tonight. And I saw Argentina fans was making themselves right at home at KC last night, man. Love to see them enjoy themselves, man. And the game is going down at 8 p.m. tonight as Argentina, the defending champs, square off against Algeria, man. It's definitely going to be a legendary and historic night in the town, man. Now, make sure y'all keep it locked in. Coming up in the 5 o'clock hour, we'll be giving you that link you need to get qualified for that $500 gas card. Plus, we got what's popping with Playmaker at 512. More music coming up from DJ Khaled, Glorilla, some throwback big timers. But hey, first things first, Chris Cox, how the streets looking out there?
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2: This report is sponsored by Mothers Against Drunk Driving. Joe, we've got a new accident now on southbound 169 Highway. Right after 9 Highway, it's got you backed up all the way to Briar Cliff Parkway. Northbound 69 Highway at 435 on the Kansas side. Got an accident on the right shoulder there. You're backed up to 119th. And eastbound 435 at State Line Road, left lane blocked with an accident there. You're backed up all the way to Quivira. And all routes to Kansas City Stadium, very heavy right now as fans flock into the stadium area for tonight's match. 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
1: Don't change it either, man. It's the number

runners on the track. Fresh new J's, AMG switch lanes. 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Street cred good, I ways-o. 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That's my time.

I be in my section, he be in his. 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He missed the get it done. I'm Mrs. One of One. 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He got me sprung.com. 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
5: Yes, sir. Ladies and gentlemen, it's time to talk about what's going down in the industry. So let's get right to it, man. Nicki Minaj is turning over a new and profitable leaf with her religious arc that she's currently been in, especially once her green card status card getting discussed amongst the public. Now, Nicki has been taking it even further by saying in a new interview she did that she says she wishes she can go back and change some of her old lyrics.
6: Do you think the music scene is very demonically organized? Is there a lot of crazy stuff that happens in there? Can you kind of tell me a little bit about that?
7: Well, it sure isn't driving people to God. It's, you know, it definitely isn't making people want God more because it focuses on the worship of material things. Mm-hmm. And we all play a part in it. I've played a part in it, of course. I guess I feel a sense of responsibility too a lot of the times because a lot of the stuff that I was rapping about, I was so young too. I didn't realize that there are young people listening to it and how it could probably make them make certain decisions that wasn't, you know, really thought out. Now, if I could do it all over again, I would have changed a lot of things that I said because I just don't like the idea of thinking that these people will now grow up wanting to change themselves. That's what I think is very demonic about the industry as a whole, is that it makes people feel that they're never enough.
5: Whole Barbie character, man. Think about them scammers. They always gonna stay with a grift. Speaking of Cash Money, Birdman and Master P are making New Orleans history by putting their longstanding issues aside and going on tour together. That's right, a No Limit Cash Money joint tour with Lil Boosie opening for the tour, man. The South is definitely gonna be in the building. It'll be a STL stop. Now, it's a little conflict. Nobody knows just how deep the Cash Money tree is gonna go on this tour, but we don't know if Wayne's gonna be there. We don't know if Turk's gonna be there, so we're gonna see what Birdman do. And fans have been speculating that Tyler, the Creator, is already prepping a new era and music after they noticed he changed his Instagram bio to a Louis Armstrong nickname. And after the rumor picked up steam on social media, he finally responded to the rumor himself, saying, "No, not at all. Do not get stuck on this idea, please." You can read more on the stories on our Hot 103 Jams Facebook page. We got more music coming up for your 5 o'clock drive. But until then, let's throw it to Chris Cox for a look at that traffic.
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8: This report is sponsored by Mothers Against Drunk Driving. Joe, we've got an accident now on southbound 169 Highway at 9 Highway. It's off on the right shoulder, but still backing you up to Briarcliff Parkway. Northbound 169, that's heavy as well from the Buck O'Neill Bridge all the way up to 9 Highway. But the really big slow spot in town right now are routes headed into the stadium area for tonight's match. You're going to find jams on northbound 435 all the way back to Eastwood Traffic Way. And eastbound I-70 is slow from Manchester all the way into Blue Ridge Cutoff, where that ramp is completely jammed. For victims of drunk and drug driving, your grief is unique, but you're not alone. 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
16: All right, man. Going to be a low of 73 tonight. You got a 55% chance of possible rain and thunderstorms. So if you're outside and about trying to watch the game, man, be careful. And right now, it's currently 81 and partly sunny in Gladstone.
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0: Usher, Raymond, Alicia Keys, my boo, here on the Playmaker Show as we keep it going on your 5 o'clock drive in Kansas City. 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
2: 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Joe, we've got an accident now on northbound 470 at Woods Chapel Road. Activity on both sides of the highway. Northbound 470 is now backed up all the way to 50 Highway. Westbound I-70 at 78th Street. Right lane blocked with an accident there. And if you're headed for the stadiums right now, northbound 435 is jammed up from 63rd Street all the way up to Stadium Drive. Southbound 435 heavy from 210 Highway down to Front Street, and eastbound I-70 heavy from 23rd Street to 435. 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
12: Bernard Powell is remembered for his tireless work to transform the ghetto into a gold mine and his trademark black beret. Bernard Powell, a native Kansas Cityan, became interested in civil rights work at a young age. He joined the NAACP at age 13 and joined Dr. Martin Luther King Jr. in the March to Selma, Alabama. Following the assassination of Dr. King, Powell and others formed the Social Action Committee of 20, SAC 20. Early efforts were aimed at teaching leadership and job training skills to black youth. Powell longed to become Missouri's first black governor. This goal was cut short, however, when in 1979, at the age of 32, he was shot to death at an area nightclub. A bronze statue of Powell stands in Spring Valley Park at 28th and Brooklyn, across the street from his childhood home.
1: Telling our stories and celebrating African-American excellence in Kansas City. Gates Barbecue, a Kansas City tradition, serving Kansas City for 80 years. 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
1: What up, it's your Young Jock. 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
0: Kansas City's number one for hip-hop, R&B, and throwbacks. 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

0: him. 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Big Master P vibe, no limit. 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Somebody tell the people Mr. Hem is here.
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0: 103 Jams, Kansas City's number one for hip-hop, R&B, and throwbacks. If you want to move, I'm going to make you move. Word to Jermaine Dupri as he comes through with the Brat and Drew Hill on that classic throwback In My Bed remix. Kansas City is the Kid Joe Cornell here on the Playmaker Show, going up for your Tuesday night as we get ready to make history tonight in Kansas City with the first ever World Cup game in Kansas City, going down at Arrowhead at 8 o'clock between the defending champs Argentina and Algeria. The city is turnt, man. People have been excited for this moment. It's finally here, Kansas City, and it's going to be a legendary one, man. That's coming to you at 8 o'clock tonight at Arrowhead. But here, I got another hour on your radio, and I got $30 in Kansas Lottery scratch tickets that I'll be giving away later this hour. And if you win these $30 in Kansas Lottery scratch tickets, you automatically get qualified for the chance into that grand prize draw for $150 in Kansas Lottery scratch tickets, all coming your way later this hour. 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
2: 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Well, Joe, we've now got an accident on southbound 470 right after 40 Highway. That left lane is shut down, and you're backed up all the way to I-70. On the Kansas side, southbound I-35 at 67th Street, got a disabled vehicle there. It's blocking the right lane, and you're backed up to about Antioch. Slow traffic continues if you're headed for the stadiums right now. Eastbound I-70 heavy from the Jackson Curve all the way out to the stadiums. Northbound 435, heavy from 350 Highway up to Stadium Drive. 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
13: All right, going to be a low of 73 tonight. 55% chance of rain and thunderstorms on your Tuesday night. Tomorrow, now Wednesday, hump day, more of the same. 55% chance of rain and thunderstorms with a high of 94, though. So it's going to be a hot one if it's raining. And right now it's 81 and partly sunny out in Independence.
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0: City's number one for hip-hop, R&B, and throwbacks. That's that latest one from the Iceman, Drake, for real. As Janice STFU, as we begin to wrap things up here on the Playmaker Show for this Tuesday evening. 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Beat Up, is taking over at the top of the hour with the Night Jam. 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